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You just thought that you should mention, and it's only because you love me. And you wanna see me soon under lesser children's moon.

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What's the matter? 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Yo soy chingón ese, like Al Capone ese. Control a todo,

it's called home. 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When now new stories are written, our love just one of many. 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

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Feel it, come on, yeah. Live music, we in.

0: Damn, I can stay focused because we be the dopest. Never wrote this, but it's all cool. This is what we do. The rules.
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1: 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Without Africa, there's no jazz.

We can remember oh so well. 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From outer space to living hell.